I've never pressed up a lot of my fingerprints. I'm not into this to press up a mass amount of records. I'm not into this to be traveling around the motherfucking world. I'm not into this to press.

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2: 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And my God, they like it. It sickens me. It sickens me.

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1: 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They're going to get a cup of coffee, call mommy and ask for gas money, and they'll be right back.
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0: 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They're going to get a cup of coffee, call mommy and ask for gas money, and they'll be right back.
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Just go for it. You just go straight for it. And that's a powerful way to live life. That's how you create a powerful life. That's how you be a creator. Because if you've got all these people on the sidelines giving you their opinions, their critiques, their little side remarks, their little praises and compliments, and you're always

0: 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They're going to get a cup of coffee, call mommy and ask for gas money, and they'll be right back.
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